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1: I don't want to sound like I'm complaining or anything.
2: Okay, but...
1: I never can get out of this room.
2: Well, where did you want to go?
1: Just anywhere but this room.
2: Okay.
1: When we sit in here and do the show... You guys can, like, Gandhi's always in there talking to Diamond. She gets to walk around. You can go to the bathroom 55 times because you drink a lot of water.
2: Yeah.
1: Garrett has his own studio down the hall. He can walk all these hallways. And
2: yeah.
1: You guys can go, you can leave. Yeah. I can't leave. I'm stuck in here. And I know, you know, it pays well, I guess.
3: Your name is on the sign.
1: It pays pretty well.
2: Your name's on the sign.
1: Well, it doesn't mean I have to be in the room the entire time.
3: I mean, you're a big dog.
1: It's a busy... Do you see how busy I am?
2: See, I think because your name is on that sign, you should just walk away whenever you want to.
1: Watch this.
2: There he goes.
4: Oh, boy.
2: Watch you can do it, buddy.
5: Right here. What are you doing?
6: What a great idea.
5: Where are you going?
6: Gandhi said I could leave.
3: Good. I'll take over.
2: Oh, okay. Awesome. Go ahead, Nate. All right. You are free, buddy.
6: The problem is this.
2: Yeah.
6: If I leave the room,
2: where'd he go?
6: This show will go to hell.
2: Mike.
1: What? No, really. You guys, you've done the show without me before.
3: Yeah.
1: Great. I know, But you know what it is. You see what it is. I just want, I'm not complaining, but I really am.
2: I don't know. You came in there screaming.
1: What did I say to you in
2: oh, I can never leave that room! I was like, oh, why don't you stay here? And then you were like, no. And by the way, you're vacant or you're absent far too much.
1: Well, cause I'll get up to leave. They'll go, oh no, we have a Jingle Ball winner. We have to record this. Then I'll go, okay, thanks for listening. Okay, enjoy the Jingle Ball concert. And I'll get up to walk out. Oh no, you got to do this commercial here for ZipRecruiter.
2: Yeah.
1: Oh, yep. Okay. I'll come back in. And then I'm like, oh, I got a minute to myself. And the timer says I have 4 seconds left on the song and I got to start talking again.
2: Yeah.
3: I mean,
1: I'm not complaining.
3: But you are.
2: But you are.
1: But
2: there
1: I
2: was
1: am.
2: A scream.
1: I just want you to know. What I sacrifice for each and every one of
2: you. Oh, God, thank you so much.
1: So you guys can, you know, you can flit around all you want.
3: I mean, your show.
4: If you have to pee or do something else, then I would think we would have to cover that.
1: Okay.
4: Because that doesn't wait.
1: When have I had an opportunity to go pee since I started the show at 6 a.m.?
4: Well, you haven't asked. You haven't said, hey, I really got to go.
1: You can't. Doesn't matter. Well, we can't stop the clock. The songs fade and you got to be here.
2: But you did go for a walk today already. You walked over to the Breakfast Club. You investigated what was going on over there. You saw Charlamagne getting his head shaved.
1: And then it was 6:01 and we had to do a show. Hey, yes, Garrett, what?
7: I've never really seen you use the bathroom ever on the show.
3: Yeah. He's right.
4: I don't really want to see
1: you. It's
4: kind of
1: weird. I've never seen you use the bathroom.
7: No, but like everybody walks by my studio, I see Nate, I see Scary, I see Danielle and Gandhi. I've never seen you really, like, during the show, go to the bathroom.
1: Okay, 31 years of doing this and not being able to leave the room, my bladder is as large as the state of Alaska.
2: Wow.
7: Do you ever use the bathroom during the show?
1: How do you know if I'm not doing it right?
7: I don't.
3: It has to be a downright emergency. It has to be a code brown for you to leave. You've left then.
1: That's disgusting.
3: It has to be an emergency.
1: I don't do that.
3: Once or twice a year you have to go.
1: I don't shushy.

0: been suspended until a new sponsor can be found. Behavioral health care services remain open for mental health emergencies. A Sisters man is facing assault, strangulation, and burglary charges after allegedly entering an apartment and attacking a woman and two children. The Deschutes County Sheriff's Office arrested Roy Shipley, 31, after the late Sunday incident at an apartment on North Woodson Street. Deschutes County Sheriff's Office said investigators determined Shipley of Sisters had entered the apartment without permission and immediately began assaulting those inside before leaving the area. Because he may have been armed, deputies along with K-9 went to Shipley's apartment. After about 10 minutes of sending instructions over a loudspeaker, Shipley reportedly surrendered without incident. A new cell tower disguised as a pine tree could soon rise on the north end of Prineville, and neighbors will get their first look at the plan this week. The proposal calls for building a 105-foot-tall tower near the corner of McDonald Road and North Main Street. Verizon and AECOM Consulting still need to apply for permits from the Kirk County Board of Commissioners. Central Oregon Community College and the union representing its faculty announced a tentative agreement Friday, October 2nd, averting a strike that was set to start Monday. The Central Oregon Community College Faculty Forum said the agreement includes salary increases of 13% to 27% in the first year for full-time faculty, with the lowest starting salary increasing by $14,000. Looking at weather, highs Tuesday through Thursday will remain in the lower 80s. Low temperatures will range from the upper 30s to mid 40s with clear conditions. On Friday, high clouds start to move into the area, capping temperatures in the upper 70s. We'll see a big change in temperatures as things cool off by the weekend. With your local headlines, I'm David Miller. Have a great Tuesday.
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0: I'm sitting here looking at our celebrity birthday club. I don't know any of these people. Like, truly. Well, thinking is somebody's got this written down. Otherwise, I wouldn't know. Trevor Lawrence is 27. He is with the Jacksonville Jaguars, the quarterback. He's number one. Number one on the list. But 27 today. Jeremy Sisto? I don't know who that is. 52. You know him from 6 Feet Under, Law and Order, and FBI? And Elizabeth Shue, 63, from The Karate Kid, Back to the Future. Okay, part 2 and 3. Happy birthday to those celebrities, and if you're celebrating today.
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